what makes me kind. The crumbs of love that you offer me, they're the crumbs I've left

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2: She asked you to wait, to take a pause for her, to catch up, to rest, to find a moment to see the transition. Speaking in tongues wrapped around a bundle of Lena, she awaits truth jaded in the memory of once him tasting the rosé. But wait, what's that to be, to want, to taste of new? She is self, self is her. It's now you bitches that need to catch the tea, that taste of reality of her while she lives in the moment of now, the future simply not promised to us all. Eat her as she eats her. Don't forget it's her. It's she. She's the bitch you gagging for.

0: It's like when the blood moon gets to its highest peak, that's when they feast on their chosen sacrifice.
1: Blood moon is tomorrow night. The ceremony can only happen then.
2: On the blood moon night, when everyone has paid their price, you'll make the final sacrifice.
3: Find the fallen angel. Once the blood moon is risen, that's where the final ritual will take place.

The ancients believed the blood moon was a portent of great change. A blood moon would appear when all hope was lost. All hope was lost. All hope was lost. All hope was lost. All hope was lost.

0: Now tonight's blood moon completes a tetradic lunar cycle, making the entire gateway weak and vulnerable at midnight.
1: Prepare yourselves. It's a full moon out tonight.
2: It isn't safe to travel by the full moon. It isn't safe to travel by the full moon. It isn't safe to travel by the full moon. It isn't safe to travel by the full moon.

Shit. Don't answer to the empty questions asked in the mirror. Just admire the slight reflection that resembles.

the left hand was right. Elusive dreams to the night, nightmares and a brighter than day. The concept of this is backwards, is this the way it should be? Well, I'm just following motion, no need to prevent the emotion of being close to the psychedelic, corruptive explosion. And now these wounds became frozen, I'm numb to the pain. The chemical effect is potent, drink up. I'm confused by confusion, I find it all so confusing to me.

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Just admire the slight reflection that resembles yourself. If you can hear these deranged thoughts, you think I need help. But don't just stand there, get me something. Don't answer to the questions that are asked in the mirror. Just admire.

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I'm a friend to trouble, and you can hear in these troubled lines. The young will never know that they're living a troubled life, and no one will tell them that the fine's an illusion. Some say I'm delusional, and I say their vanity is fluid like a blood transfusion.

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And if you bite the hand that feeds you, you'll starve to your bones. I'm thinner than the veins that are piercing out of my soul. This is... Let me not start. Mummy told me to count my blessings. When I was younger, I would rather watch the storm and the thunder, the lightning striking. Watch it take the world under. The world I used to wonder. The seven wonders, and now I found it. The eighth I discovered. If only I listened and I wasn't so stubborn, then maybe. Who the fuck am I kidding? Don't answer to the questions that are asked in the mirror.

0: As your leader, I encourage you from time to time, and always in a respectful manner, to question my logic. If you're unconvinced a particular plan of action I've decided is the wisest, tell me so. But allow me to convince you, and I promise you right here and now, no subject will ever be taboo. Except, of course, the subject that was just under discussion. The price you pay for bringing up either my Chinese or American heritage as a negative is, I collect your fucking head. Just like this fucker here. Now, if any of you sons of bitches got anything else to say, now's the fucking time! I didn't think so.
1: I don't know who I am. I don't know where I am.
2: What's the last thing that you do?